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0: You know what it is, Funk Flex. I got tickets. Chris Brown, Usher, meet and greet. Yeah. Let me see that steering. What type of car you driving? I'll give it to you right now. Yes. Funk Flex, I'm 97, the big station. Oh, yeah. Central Park. Funk Flex, R&B birthday picnic, baby, 10,000 D. Summer stage, we not playing. Wow. Oh. That Central Park's gonna be serious. That Crotona Park was 10,000 deep. Cold Crush Brothers. Oh.
1: But let me hear you say.
0: Ooh. Uh-oh.

UC Riverside, Homecoming, LA, Funk Flex, I'm there. 5,000 deep. Albany Homecoming, another 5,000 deep. Oh. Hampton University. Virginia, another 5,000 deep. Funk Flex, baby, I'm out here.

Jim Jones, Fabulous, Harlem, Brooklyn, New York, New York. Hottest song in the city, baby. Hottest song. Yes. What New York City sounds like. If I can make it there, I'm going. Jim Jones, Fabulous. Oh, yeah. It's up to you. We got that one-year anniversary coming up for Funk Flex being on at 5 p.m. Yeah. Start spreading the food. Anniversary for me. Funeral for others. New York, New York. Yes. Start spreading. Chris Brown, Usher, meet and greet. At Funk Flex. Let me see that steel type of car you're driving, and you'll go to the Chris Brown, Usher, meet and greet.

Fazio. I want to keep on. Oh, this is big. New York, New Central Park. Start spreading. 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

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Every Friday, 11 p.m. Because his team left him for dead. 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

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Yeah, I put my money up. Partnered with Live Nation and Hot 97. 20,000 deep. Stacy George, we appreciate you. Fish, Terrence, what's going on? Soul on the Hudson, we back at Madison Square Garden.

Block Bobby Trends, what's going on? Shout out to my man DJ Spazzo, Top Boogie. Shout out to Tap Wizard, DJ Nice, DJ AZ, DJ Nick Scalisi, DJ CeeLo, DJ Big Ben. Oh, we on. Hampton University, Funk Flex, I'm coming out there. Homecoming.

0: Oh, yes.
1: I did it all the time.
0: Funk Flex Birthday R&B Picnic, Summer Stage, 40th Anniversary, Central Park, 10,000 deep. Erica, Joe Jackson, what up? We was just at Crotona Park in the Bronx, 10,000 deep. JDL, rest in peace, of course. Afrika Bambaataa, rest in peace. Shout out to the Soul Sonic Force. Cold Crush Brothers, we had an amazing time. One hand up in the air if you feel good, baby. I got that 1-year anniversary for being on it.

Oh, yeah. How you like that? You like that? Don't forget I'm coming to the lobby. Terry, what's going on, baby? I'm back at lobby. I love it out there. Outdoors, amazing. Let's go! I don't even know what she said, cause she's far. It's far. Martha's Vineyard, Boston, Massachusetts. Far.

0: Did you have the 25K on you? 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He wants his bread. Oh!
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0: French, they always want to take pictures after they get your money, right?
1: Which way did he go?
0: You've always seen it. You never thought it would be you, though. Go, go, ladies. Now you see why too many people don't say my name. Too many people don't say it. You understand now why? Rest in peace to Afrika Bambaataa. BX. She did it, no hell. She got out. Mickey Benson, what up? Ahmed, what up?

Shout out to Dee Dee, Fade to Famous, Brooklyn. Chris Brown, Usher, meet and greet. I got those tickets at Funk Flex. Let me see that steering, what type of car you driving, where you riding. Just like some green tea, baby.

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City Winery is sold out. 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Joe Jackson, what up? Martha's Vineyard Soul Festival, Boston, Massachusetts.

Eddie Will, Queensbridge. Shout out to DJ Kid Meech, Mount Vernon. Sean Press, we appreciate you, baby. Zeddy Will.

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0: 7th. Farm Flex, of course, come here birthday time. Kelly, what's going on?
1: Girl, what's goody, Flex? Big New York in the building. 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Respectfully.
0: Absolutely right. I love those. We're going to live by those words, okay?
1: Period.
0: Happy birthday.
1: Thank you. Happy birthday to you. I know yours is coming up soon as well. Big Leo.
0: Yes, I'm a big Leo. You're absolutely right. Now, listen, I have some tickets for you to see Asake at Barclays in God We Trust World Tour. You ready for that?
1: Yes, I'm ready. Yes, I'm ready.
0: August 26th. Okay, that's happening. 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Who are you going to take with you? You taking somebody with you? Who are you taking?
1: Yes, I'm going to take my homegirl with me, my best friend.
0: Yes, that's that big Leo energy, right?
1: Yes, I'm going to take my best friend. She ain't going to know. It's going to be a surprise. She's going to be quite amazed because she was trying to call in to get some tickets, but I think I made it in before her.
0: Yes, yes. And listen, every hour I play new music from an artist from New York, Jersey, or Connecticut. So I'm going to go to Queensbridge. I know you're from Queens. I'm going to play that new Zeddy Will. Let's get to that. Will you hang out with me during the takeover?
1: Yes, we are. I'm here with you all night.
0: Okay, that's what I want to hear. It's Hot 97, Funk Flex. Let's continue.

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0: Chris Brown, Usher, meet and greet. You know what be going down at those. At Funk Flex, I'll give you that. Let me see that steel on top of

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It's holiday season. Max B, what up? 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

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I got those tickets for you right now at Funk

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0: 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Not my fourth hookah event. Fourth concert, 20,000 deep.
1: You wanna dance? Then go to work.
0: Let's go! Terrence, what up?
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0: Hip hop forever.
1: Put your hands up.
0: That event's from the culture.
1: If you're drunk already, get
0: your. Ooh. Jim Jones, Fabulous, what New York City sound like. Man, this is...
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0: 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The Baby, G Herbo, Natalie Nunn. 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
0: I went.
2: Get ready to shake all this it. Under new management. It is what it is. You mad? Stay mad. Ask me if I give up.
0: Ever since you left me.
2: Lit Digital, shake the block. We play songs because they hot.
0: Since you left me.
2: We're not looking for no bread. 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Streets on smash. We got the arenas on smash.

This knocking, Slick Rick, what's going on? French Montana, hottest artist in the city. Max, what up, Max B? I see you. Listen, French doesn't want to take pictures with you. He wants to know where the 25K went. You saw his facial expressions. No video, no pics. Where's the bread? Nah, for real, fam. 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Ooh. It's never gonna stop. Big D, I saw your face, man. You wanna know where the bread's at? His face was Mr. Magoo. Let's keep it international. I never thought I'd have to do you like that. Good thing I did. 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Don't make me be heartless. Radio Raheem, what's going on, my brother? I hope they don't make me be heartless.

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1: Don't worry, I'm gonna take it to the top.
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1: To the top, Phoenix Flex, and I'll see you. 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

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Chris Brown, Usher, meet and greet at Funk Flex. 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And I'll give it to you. I got tickets right now to give to you. Chris Brown, Usher, meet and greet.

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0: Hot 97 Takeover, Funk Flex. There was Chanel, Tyler. Kelly wanted to hear that because she's giving off that Big Leo birthday energy.
1: Yes, yes, you already know. Big Leo.
0: That's right. And Kelly, you're going to see Asake at the Barclays in God We Trust World Tour because I gave you those tickets earlier. And you said you're not sure what friend you're going to take yet, right? Are you sure?
1: I'm thinking. I have two best friends, so I'm going to figure it out. They might have to fight over it. Keep it spicy.
0: Listen, sometimes that's what you have to do, mommy. That's what you got to do. All right, let's continue. What would you like to play?
1: I want to hear Pop That Thing by the Baby.
0: He put on an amazing performance at Summer Jam.
1: Yes, he did. He did his big one. I was listening when you said you set him up with the Zeddy Will, but you did a good thing.
0: Yeah,
1: you did a good thing. It worked out.
0: I lined him up, right?
1: Yeah, real good.
0: A little bit. I know. Well, I'm going to apologize to him. Don't worry, okay?
1: Yeah, hopefully he ain't mad because you know the baby a little crazy. So you got to watch out for that one.
0: Yes, yes. Hot 97 Takeover. Kelly's here.

0: 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There was Janis, STFU, Drake. Kelly wanted to hear that, right, Kelly?
1: Yes, I did.
0: I appreciate you checking in with me. I appreciate you hanging out with me for so long.
1: I appreciate you having me. It was a nice ride.
0: Yes, and I want you to enjoy your birthday very much. Enjoy your birthday week, okay?
1: Thank you. I'm going to try to make it to that Central Park as well.
0: Listen, Central Park is going to be amazing. Funk Flex birthday R&B picnic, 10,000 deep. Mm-hmm. It's going to be free, so you should definitely try and come there. Also, that's Friday, but Saturday I'm going to be at Lobby in Jersey. Shout out to Terry. So if you want to party there, we can take care of you. Wherever you want to party, we'll take care of you, okay?
1: Gotcha. Thank you so much.
0: You're so welcome. And you know, every hour I play new music from an artist from New York, Jersey, or Connecticut. So I'm going to go to Harlem with Fergie, baby. That's going to be after you play what you want to play. What you want to play?
1: This time I want to hear Rain Dance. Rain Dance from Dave featuring Thames. That's a hot one.
0: Okay. And you enjoy your birthday, okay?
1: Thank you so much.
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2: 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See you at the bar. You was hardly talking. That's when I knew that your heart was starring. Friends to lovers need a part to star in. Like, wait, babe, let me ask.

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0: there. Jim Jones, Fabulous. What Brooklyn sound like? Funk Flex? It's up to you.
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Yo, Fish, Terrence, we back.

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We're going to be in L.A., 5,000 deep. 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

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Meet and greet, Chris Brown, Usher meet and greet tickets. I got them right now.

Yes. 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Erica, I appreciate you. Joe Jackson, I appreciate you. Summer Stage, 40th anniversary. Oh, we're going to shut it down. Don't forget, Lobby is rocking, baby. Terry, what up? Gonna be crazy.

0: 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It's terrible, right, what they did to you? Getting you fired a year and a half ago? 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Yes, we do. DJ Spazzo. Every Thursday, 12 midnight. 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
1: Oh, that's right. I'm going to keep it up tempo.
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If you're celebrating a birthday, I want to talk to you. 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

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You know who's finished. You know who's finished. Yes, I might as well leave. Yo, Tat, don't even edit it out, man. Don't even edit it out. Don't even bother. It, like, for what? 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Why? All right. I'll be back tomorrow, 5 o'clock. Chris Brown, Usher meet and greet. Private tickets. You want them at Funk Flex. 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Let's go to Brooklyn. Chris E. Bands. New York Minute. 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

0: Okay, at the end of the day, baby girl, you're my wife. 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
0: Now you getting drunk, calling me a man. 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
4: Attention, former female inmates of Rikers Island Prison in New York City. If you were sexually abused at Rikers Island at any time in the past, no matter how long ago, now is the time to come forward. 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
13: Let's get the party started. See you at the bar, you was hardly talking. That's when I knew that your heart was scarring. Friends to lovers need a part to star in. Like, wait, babe, let me ask.

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1: Had to let you know.
0: You be killing them. You be killing them, girl. You be killing them.
1: All the ladies.
0: You be killing them.
1: Like to congratulate you. Congratulations.
0: You be killing them, girl. You be killing them.
1: And you just came from the gym clothes. In a fitted cap and some Timbos. In a pair of flats, well-trimmed toes. Camera in the mirror, BBM pose. Still killing them. You still killing them. You still killing them.
2: It's your boy Chris Brown. You know it's hot.

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Slick Digital Shake the Block. Hold up, shut it down. Starting at 5 p.m. every day. Once an hour. I'm going to be giving you new music. But hold on. It's only going to be artists from New York, New Jersey, and Connecticut. This is what New York City sounds like. Turn the music off. Enough for all this out-of-town music.

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0: 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And we always say, if you mess with the bull, you know what you're going to get? 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

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Yeah.

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0: 7 Mornings with Mero. I'm Mia Bell. Good morning, Kaz.
1: Good morning, Mia Bell. How you feeling this morning?
0: I'm feeling great. Shout out to J-Rod, the producer. He's in the building throwing all the papers at me right now, but it's okay because it's Wine Pint Wednesday. So we need you to call us up, 1-800-223-9797, and rep your flag, okay? That's Haiti, that's Trinidad, that's Jamaica, that's Dominican Republic. You know what? I don't care. If you're not from the islands, that's fine, too, because I know you're from the boroughs and you know somebody from the island. So call us anyway, because it's going to be one of the biggest weekends for the Caribbean in New York City ever, because we have the first ever Jamaican parade that's happening in BK on August 8th. Kaz, can you believe that? There's also the DR parade that we always get on the 9th.
1: Yes.
0: And the Trinidadians get a steel pan parade too on the 9th.
1: Oh my God, this weekend is about to be super duper lit. I mean, mad rice and beans, mad tostones, mad jerk chicken. I'm taking everything. All my Caribbean people, if you haven't been in New York City, this is the weekend to be outside.
0: Oh my gosh. And then, you know, we get Eastern Parkway parade that happens around Labor Day. That's what I'm really excited for because I think I'm going to play Moss this year. I only do it for New York.
1: Okay. Looking forward to it.
0: Yes. When Trinidad is ready to invite me out, then I'll dress up for them too. But right now, it's all about the city. Okay?
1: Absolutely.
0: Now, you already know how we give it up on Wednesday. And every day at 8 o'clock, we have the Magic Hour. And we're giving away tickets. Actually, not tickets. A one-year plan to Planet Fitness.
1: Yeah.
0: And we're going to get you all on your, you know, your health tip, okay? We also have boxer Edgar Berlanga, who's going to be joining us at the 8 a.m. Magic Hour. Kaz, you know, you have to put me on to all of the things,
1: I got you. He's fighting at the Garden this weekend. It's going to be a good talk.
0: Okay, I'm ready for it. And when we come back, ICE agents are still masked because the feds gave NYC the finger. You're confused. Don't worry. I'll break it down for you a little later, okay? It's Hot 97 Mornings with Mero. You know exactly where to keep it.

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25: Let's get the party started. 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
0: Shawnee Culture.
2: Yo, yo, yo. Wagwan.
0: Good morning.
2: I am good. Good morning.
0: Very good. Mero, he's out today. We're wishing him well. Hopefully, you know, everything's all right. We'll hear from him tomorrow, of course. And now we're going to jump straight into the headlines. You ready for that?
2: I am.
0: There we go. So the federal government is ruling against New York attempt to ban masks for ICE agents. So basically, a federal judge temporarily blocked part of New York's law that would have stopped ICE agents from wearing masks and, you know, required them to clearly display their identification and show their face. And now New York's governor, Kathy Hochul, of course, and attorney general both released a statement saying that they are going to fight back. And what the law is basically saying is that the settled law establishes that federal, not state authorities make the policies that animate the enforcement of federal immigration laws. So basically that federal is obviously way higher than what these state laws can do. So we're not allowed to tell them that they can't wear any masks, which is absolutely insane. Mm-hmm. I do believe that police or any type of officer or law enforcement should be able to identify themselves to whoever they're trying to detain for safety reasons and for trust measures too, if the intent is not to harm.
2: Exactly.
0: You get what I'm saying? So, Kaz, what do you think about this whole situation?
1: As a law-abiding taxpaying citizen, you want your law enforcement to have some sort of accountability. But that's the thing about these ICE agents. They're not really law enforcement. They're volunteers putting on masks, acting like militias, you know? So it's crazy that the federal has to step in over the state in this situation because New York has been trying their best to anti-Trump this city. But, it sounds like it's going to be a battle for a long time. It's not as easy and cut and dry as it seems.
0: Yeah, and Kathy Hochul, she was very adamant about New York police officers not getting involved with anything that ICE is doing, and that still stands. So, you know, if you do see a cop helping a masked ICE officer out, that's not supposed to happen.
2: Mm.
0: All right. Now, that's it for headlines this hour. Alternate side parking and meters are in effect. Collections on schedule. Public schools closed. It's 70 degrees right now. Cloudy and a high of 85 to look forward to. All right. It's Wine Pint Wednesday. Wednesday, y'all.
2: See?
0: 1-800-223-9797. Go ahead and rep your island. And if you're not from an island, I know you know somebody from one. So call us, right? 1-800-223-9797. It's Mornings with Mero.

0: Yes, Hot 97 Mornings with Mero. I'm Mia Bell. Good morning, Kaz.
1: Good morning, Mia. Good morning, Tri-State. What up?
0: Good morning, Shawnee Culture.
2: Peace, peace, peace. Wagwan.
0: Yes, shouts to J-Rod in the building. Rainy Mero, he's out today. We'll see him tomorrow. Shouts to Tatiana from Brooklyn. She said she's representing Puerto Rico. Jenna is representing the beautiful island of St. Lucia. We never give St. Lucia love.
2: St. Lucia, one of them small islands that don't get the love properly, man. But it's a beautiful place. The mountains are amazing.
0: That's what I'm talking about. It's Wine Pint Wednesday. So go ahead and call us up and rep your island or the favorite food that you love to buy from that island.
2: Come
0: if
2: on
0: you're
2: now.
0: Not from there. You know?
2: I do.
0: Okay. Now we're going to jump straight into Mia Bell Do Tell. I have some stories for you.
3: Don't tell them.
0: All right. So Miami's own, the baddest, I'm talking about Trina, she recently sat down for an interview and she opened up about marriage. She spoke what her priorities were when she met her husband, Swerve. Now, a lot of people have been talking about it online because she likes to bring him out and let him perform during her shows, you know, because he's also an artist. And people think that he's, you know, maybe using her. Let's listen to the audio.
4: How did you know this is the one? And this is my soulmate, because what you got doesn't mean nothing. Because you can have anything and you can lose that. And then what? You have to know that. And when you're a person or a woman and you already got, that's not really what you're looking for. You're looking to be saved. You're looking for protection. You're looking for leadership. You're looking for somebody that's going to be there with you, partner, hand in hand, foot to foot. Mm. That's the thing that gets me. So being married now, this is the person I want to go through everything with.
0: She's not wrong.
2: Nah.
0: I love to hear that. You know what I'm saying? Yes, of course, income does matter because you do want a partner who's able to, you know, provide. Help you out. Mm-hmm. Yeah. I mean, a lot of people talk about the man having to pay for everything, but in reality, I think people, you know, split bills and help each other. And we are regular people, so let's start there. But character matters, morals, integrity, the ability to really go out and get it. You know, as long as you're able and can get to the money, that matters.
2: And we've seen a lot of studies, too, where at this point, women have their careers on point.
0: Yeah.
2: So they don't necessarily need the dude to come in with the big bank.
0: Talk about it, Shawnee.
2: They need a guy who's a leader, you know, and can be a companion and really walk with them through life properly. So help guide them.
0: God-fearing, too.
2: Talk that talk.
0: Mm-hmm. Kaz, what do you think, especially, you know, in your relationship, as you're preparing for, you know, marriage and other things? What is your take?
1: Well, I was just talking to Randy offline. He says I'm way too outside. You know what I'm saying?
0: Oh, my God.
2: You in these streets, dog?
1: My career choice, you know what I'm saying, it requires me to be out a lot. Mm-hmm. And, you know, just because I have the family, I still got to show face a little bit. But I like to be a little bit more reclusive when it's time to settle down and be a family man. So, yeah, absolutely.
0: Yeah, and more matters than just being able to provide financially, right?
1: Of course, yeah. You got to be able to provide safety, just like Trina said. I think she nailed it right on the head. Maybe not performing in front of her, you know what I'm saying? Not so sure about Swerve, but yeah.
0: Exactly.
1: She was right on point.
0: A good man. That's all that matters. Keep him, Savannah, okay? That's it for Mia Bell Do Tell this hour. And in the next Do Tell, we'll talk about some moves that Joe Budden is making. Some shmoney moves. We need some of that. All right? Now, that's it. It's Hot 97 Mornings with Mero. And when we come back, you'll never believe about what Luigi Mangione got going on. He's asking the judge for something very particular.
2: Hmm.
0: Yeah. It's Hot 97.

0: I'm 60 and a savage too. Yeah, but I know you eat your rice and your cabbage too.
1: She a savage too, I'm a savage too, it's compatible. She was talking practice, had to cut her off, got a battle boo. I ain't chicken tender, if you my brother, I ain't mad at you.
0: And in the kitchen, we ain't even make it to the master room.
1: Met her in the trenches when she's different and she tatted too.
0: And she independent, sweat is different and she nasty too.

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2: Attention sexual abuse survivors in New York City. 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

0: Hot 97, Mornings with Mero. I'm Mia Bell. Good morning. Hello, Kazim, Kaz.
1: What up, Mia Bell? Good morning. Good morning, Tri-State. What up?
0: Good morning, Shawnee Culture.
2: Good morning. How are you today?
0: I'm feeling good. Good morning to J-Rod, our producer, Cast One, who's standing to my right. And now we're going to jump straight into the headlines. You ready for that? Mero's out today, y'all. He'll be here tomorrow, okay? He'll let y'all know what's going on. Now, listen. In local news, Luigi Mangione wants as many people as possible to watch his upcoming Manhattan murder trial. He is requesting that it's broadcasted live. Now, if you don't recall, Mangione is the accused killer of United Healthcare CEO Brian Thompson. He shot him here in the city. And on the shell casings of the bullet, it said, deny, defend, and depose. So, you know, a lot of people think that that was his way of, you know, kind of igniting fire against the healthcare industry, and he has like this cult fan base already, and you know he wants people to be able to see this trial, and it already makes me start thinking about all the public trials that we saw, like the OJ trial. Remember that?
1: Yes.
0: Oh my gosh, Casey Anthony.
1: Yes.
0: Who else had a public trial that was crazy?
2: I don't remember, but I wonder what his intention is behind this.
0: Mm-hmm.
2: Why does he want it to be public? I mean, it's already a huge public affair, yes.
0: Right.
2: But does he feel like maybe there'll be some, I don't know, public opinion that will help him out in the long run?
0: Well, Shawnee, I think that he is somebody who wants the attention. He's starting to get all those love letters from the ladies. They're like obsessing over him, and I think he just wants to make it even more chaotic. Kaz, what do you think?
1: Yeah, remember New Jack City when he said it was bigger than Nino Brown?
0: Mm-hmm.
1: He wants that moment when he said it's bigger than Luigi Mangione, you know?
0: Right.
1: He touched on a cultural touch point about health insurance in this country, and when he allegedly bodied this healthcare exec, a lot of people didn't think he did anything wrong, and I think he wants to appeal to the court of public opinion to see if that could sway some of his judgment. So I could see that. I could see why he wanted publicly, of course, especially in New York City.
0: And if you're gonna go down, why not go down publicly and famously, right?
1: Word with the circus, he's with
2: true.
1: It.
2: True.
0: All right, now that's it for headlines today. Alternate side parking and meters are in effect. Collections on schedule. Public schools closed. As far as the weather goes, it is 69 degrees right now, cloudy, and a high of 85 coming later. Okay, thunderstorms are also expected to arrive around 6 o'clock today, and some heavy wind gusts. We'll see what that's about. And don't forget, it's Wine Pint Wednesday, so you can go ahead and call up and listen. Coming up, we're going to have our hot topic time. And according to reports, it's looking like New York is safer than it's ever been. And I want to know what y'all think about that. Because, you know, in the headlines, sometimes we do have to send our love and condolences out. But is it true? Is New York the safest it's been?
2: I feel safe.
0: 1-800-223-9797. 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

0: 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I'm Mia Bell. Good morning. Kaz in the building.
1: Tri-State, what up? What up, Mia Bell? How you living?
0: Feeling good. Good morning, Shiny Culture.
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3: Bless up.
0: Shouts to J-Rod, our producer. He's here. Mero, he's off today. DJ Cast 1 in the booth. And now it's time for the Hot Topic. This is where we need you, community, to chime in, all right? That's 1-800-223-9797. This has everything to do with the city, so call us up, 1-800-223-9797. Now listen closely, okay? New York has been reported to be safer than it's ever been, according to new data released by the NYPD, and it's saying that the city is on track for a record low number of murders, shootings, and robberies in 2026. Now, they're showing that the violent crime data dropped nearly 13% in all of the boroughs. It looks like the Bronx still continues to see the steepest overall drop in violent crime. So, this is all interesting to me. I see that we're all making faces, Cast One especially. What are you thinking, BX?
4: I mean, listen, if that's what it's saying, that's what it's saying. I mean, that's not what I'm seeing. Mm-hmm. But if that's what it's saying, then you know what I'm saying? Because like, I see stuff going crazy every day.
0: Right. Yeah. And that's how I feel, too. I feel like every time I'm reporting a headline, it's about us losing somebody. And not only that, somebody, but a child. So that is what concerns me. But as far as the numbers go, I mean, Kaz, when you were younger, what do you feel in comparison to now? Just, you know, walking the city streets on the regular.
1: Well, I got a unique experience. I grew up in Staten Island, and anybody who's been to Staten Island knows it's nothing but police officers and teachers and firefighters. Mm-hmm. And the one thing that that borough does have going for itself outside of the other four, a lot of those cops are people who live on Staten Island. You get to know these police officers. It feels like an actual community. A lot of police officers in other boroughs I lived in don't even live in Harlem, don't even live in Brooklyn. So a lot of times it would get a little shaky, a little bit staticky, for
0: okay.
1: sure.
0: Okay. All right, now we got a caller. Talk to me. What's your name? Where you calling from?
5: My name Lala. I'm coming from the South Ward in Newark, New Jersey.
0: Okay, Newark, New Jersey. Talk to us. How are you feeling about just the safety? I know you're in Jersey. We're talking about New York, but in general, what's your experience?
5: My experience in general is, like, as I grew up, there's a lot of violence, and it calmed down a lot. And possibly the police that's out here and that's out there is, like, commonly, they don't even live out here. Most importantly, they don't even live in New York, most importantly. Some people stay in, like, Jersey City or somewhere far. Like, they don't even be up here. So 9 times out of 10, the cops that really belong should be the ones that live in the area.
0: Yeah.
5: And up here in Newark, New Jersey, it's kind of like, it slowed down a lot. But, and then it's the young people, they got to get it together. And it's the older ones that they got to stand up to, and we got to step up and make a statement.
0: Mm-hmm. You're not wrong on any of that. Thank you for sharing. And, you know, we're going to try our best to keep the city streets safe.
2: Jundee.
0: That's all we can do, all
1: Knicks
0: right?
1: Got to keep winning. That's what keeps the city safe.
0: Exactly. When it's a celebration, we're a little better, right?
1: Yeah.
0: Okay, now that's it for the Hot Topic. And when we come back, I have some Mia Bell do tell for you, and we're going to clock some of Joe Budden's moves. That's what's happening,
2: really?
0: All right? It's Hot 97 Mornings.

0: That's right. We need you, Tri-State. Hot 97 Mornings with Mero. I'm Mia Bell. Good morning. Kazeem, Kaz.
1: Tri-State, Mia Bell. Good morning. How are you?
0: I'm feeling good. Good morning, Shawnee Culture.
2: Good morning. Good morning.
0: Good morning, Cast One.
3: Hi, everybody. Top of the morning.
0: Yes, our producer, J-Rod, he's in the building. Mero, he's off today. But you, I have you seated, right? And we're going to jump straight into Mia Bell. Do tell.
4: Don't tell him.
0: Okay, we're going to talk about media personalities really expanding their lane. So fresh off of his landing on Forbes top 15 highest paid podcasters list, Joe Budden, he announced that he's expanding his audio empire into a new true crime podcast. So he's basically going to be, you know, giving people something else to listen to other than the podcast and some true crime stories. Now he's partnering with Wolf Entertainment. That's the company behind Law and Order and all of the spinoffs that they have going on. And I believe Joe Budden is going to host a video podcast, and it's going to debut next week on Tuesday. Now, each episode is going to spotlight a single case, and he's paired with a bunch of local journalists, depending on the case, who are going to break down these stories. Now, I think, you know, Joe Budden aside and media lanes, that it's pretty cool to see, you know, somebody balancing different lanes and really expanding to get all of the income, because yes, sometimes we do need other things to branch off of, you know, to not be pigeonholed in one lane, which I think is important. Now, my best friend also loves a true crime series. That's all she listens to in the car. So I'm thinking that's something that, you know, people might want to tap into. Yeah. What do you guys think, Kaz?
1: Couldn't agree more, man. Joe Budden has one of the most insulated communities and fan bases on the internet. So when you got like a paying Patreon community like he has, it's very easy to expand into other things. And like you said, true crime is massive. You're teaming up with Dick Wolf. I watch a ton of Law and Order. So it seems like it's going to be a fruitful partnership. We'll see how it turns out.
0: Yeah. I mean, Cast One, Shawnee, what do your ladies watch late at night when they trying to get some great rest?
3: Well, my wife is straight watching killer shows. She's trying to figure out how to murder me in my sleep, I think.
2: That's what I'm saying.
0: Exactly. Yeah,
2: so, I don't understand this. Why is it this addiction with me? Is it women predominantly?
0: Maybe it is, because I love it too, okay?
2: This documentary style, somebody died, murdered by the neighbor, and some. I don't want to go to sleep to that.
0: You know what? As I'm analyzing right in this moment, I think it helps our investigating skills, you know? It helps us break you down a little more. And
1: that's
0: then it gives me ideas on what I do just in case you do what the man did in the movie.
2: That's the part I don't like.
0: Okay. Yeah, I guess a few of us will be listening to the true crime series.
2: Okay.
0: The ladies.
2: I'm curious.
0: That's it for Mia Bell. Do tell this hour. Now, in the next, we're going to have some magic time. And that's going to be live on High 97's YouTube, of course. We got Hip Hop Jeopardy coming. And it's going to be a great one, all right? We have a 1-year subscription to Planet Fitness.
2: Okay.
0: We getting you right. And that's how it's going to go down right here on Hot 97. It's Morning with Mero. Let's go.

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3: Dad, you have to be at work at 4 a.m. What are you doing? Get up, leafy head. Love you, Mom.

0: You're in first class. 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I'm Mia Bell. Good morning, Kaz.
1: Good morning, Mia Bell. Good morning, Tri-State. What up?
0: Yes, New York, New Jersey, Connecticut. Good morning, Shining Culture.
2: Good morning, good morning. What's popping out here?
0: DJ Cast 1 in the booth.
3: Yeah, let me see if this is working. Oh, it's not working. Okay,
0: there we go.
3: There we go. It's working. Yeah, now we ready.
0: Mero is off today. Shouts to producer J-Rod. And you too. Because we're live. It's the magic hour. That's what happens every day at 8 a.m. You get to see our beautiful faces. So if you're about to walk into the office, make sure you go on YouTube right now, /Hot97, so you can rock with us, okay? Now, shouts to Tanya from Brooklyn. She's representing Jamaica. Remember, it is Wine Pinot Wednesday. And the people are calling up and letting us know where they from.
2: Big up all the people from Yard.
0: From your borough is also representing Trinidad.
2: Queens. Trini, alright, you know what I'm saying? Make sure you go to Trin City, pick me up some doubles and some bacon shop.
0: Yeah,
2: you know what I mean?
0: I heard you getting a separate parade too coming up.
2: Oh yeah, a Trinidadian parade.
0: Yes.
2: Yes, yes. Big up all my Trini people, all my Palau eating, doubles, roti, sorrel, Morbi drinking. We here, yo.
0: Yes, I love it. I love it. Now, Up now, we have the mind of Mero, which is going to be transformed to the mind of Mia Bell.
2: Yeah. Ooh, wow.
0: Finally, I get to impose my thoughts on men, you guys, and the tri-state, okay? Now, earlier today, we were talking about Trina. She came out and in an interview was talking about her relationship. A lot of people were giving it some criticism because she does bring her partner out to perform when she does these shows to highlight his artistry and, you know, let him get some shine too. So a lot of people thought that, girl, don't do too much of that because, you know, she is the breadwinner in the relationship and whatnot. And that brings me to this synopsis of thoughts. Okay. And I really think that people need to stop watching face on social media because that is what starts to bring these thoughts of, you know, who's the breadwinner? Who paid for this? Who's the one taking care of the relationship financially? When really relationships obviously are more than just finances. If you do want a provider, I think that is A-okay. If you and your partner go 50-50, that's fine too. Because reality is this economy is terrible. So, yes, we do need help. That's what partnerships are about.
2: That's true.
0: And not only that, but, you know, money aside, what happens when things really start to hit the fan? You know what I'm saying? I don't think that we should base relationships strictly off of finances and how we're going to be able to live in this world. There are other things that Trina mentioned, like respect, feeling safe in a relationship, emotional maturity, and to being able to be strategic. If your man can go out there and get it, if he could figure it out, boom. That's something right there, okay? Because if something does go wrong and he's willing to do the Instacart and the Uber and whatever it is to get money for the situation, then you should be okay with that. You know what I'm saying? Everybody's situation is different. And we are not a monolith. What you're doing on Instagram doesn't have to be what my reality is, too. You know what I'm saying?
2: I agree.
0: And the end of this all, what really matters is who could take you through something really terrible. When your parent dies, who gonna be there for you? When you lose that job, how is your person gonna stand up? Alright, so there are a lot of things that, you know, really matter in a relationship besides finances, and that is never on no pick me status, okay baby, because I'm always repping for the ladies, but please open up your mind and your hearts. Now Kaz, talk to me, because I know you have something to incorporate.
1: Of course, Mia. Well, you know, a lot of people were raised thinking that money and material things shows how much they care about them, so for some reason a lot of people, and this isn't just women exclusive, men, women in general, always feel like if you spend on me, you must care about me. But I think right now, especially in this day and age, especially in this economy, we don't need to think like that. We need to look at our finances as a means to an end, as what we're putting ourselves towards. It's not about taking trips to the Maldives and all this other stuff. Sometimes we got to get some money together, put our kids through some great daycare, put our kids through some, you know, just put money together to make sure our family is good in the long haul, investments, all that type of thing. It's not all about just flossing for social media and showing everybody else what you got.
0: Yeah, and let's run up this bag together. Partnership, you know? Now, that is the mind of Mia Bell. You're welcome, New York, New Jersey, Connecticut. I hope you agree, and if not, that's okay, too, okay? Now, 1-800-223-9797 is the number to call, because up next, we have Hip Hop Jeopardy, where you get to play your chance to win a year membership at Planet Fitness. We getting ourselves right. So go ahead and get to call in. 1-800-223-9797. It's Mornings with Mero, baby. 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

0: Hot 97, Mornings with Mero. I'm Mia Bell. Good morning, New York, New Jersey, Connecticut. Good morning, Kaz.
1: What up, Mia Bell? What up, Tri-State?
0: Good morning, Shawnee Culture.
2: Peace, peace, peace. How you feeling?
0: Feeling great. DJ Cast 1.
3: What's up? Good morning. Top of the morning, everybody.
0: Yes, Mero is off today. Shout out to our producer, J-Rod, and our intern, Jordan, who's hiding in the corner.
2: She crazy.
0: Now, yes, we're live on YouTube right now, so if you do want to see our faces, make sure you park up, okay? Or wait till you get in the office.
2: Mm-hmm.
0: And now it's time for your favorite game, my favorite game, Hip Hop Jeopardy. And guess what? We're giving away a year membership to Planet Fitness so you could get your health right. 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
2: All right.
1: You know what time it is. I got a smooth 4 every morning for y'all. All right. Let's go, New York City Tri-State. What up?

0: Ultra R&B.
1: Wow.
0: Who's going to win this? I guess we'll see.
2: Wow, look at that. Sweet.
1: Bars.
0: Very
1: bars.
0: Clean. In and out.
3: Yes, I love it. I love it. I love it. Now, caller one, tell us your name and where you're calling from.
4: Good morning. My name is Leo, and I'm calling from the Bronx.
3: Good morning.
0: BX, what up?
3: BX. Now, okay, I'm sure you know the game. It's Hip Hop Jeopardy. You must answer in the form of a question. Yes, we do have categories for you to pick from. There's East Coast Hip Hop. There's Culture. There is R&B and Southern Hip Hop. Now, I usually do R&B, and I want to keep it, so I'm begging producer Jason to do that. And
2: do it.
3: What is your pick, sir?
4: East Coast Hip Hop.
3: Okay, now okay. East Coast Hip Hop. Come on, Hip Hop.
2: I'll do it so that you can keep your R&B. All right,
3: here
2: we go.
3: I'm a lady.
2: All right, on this song, Cam'ron raps the lines. Play them like April 1st, right before I slide off. It could be March 2nd, sound like July 4th. Ooh, this song.
0: Mm-hmm. Love this one. You got 5 seconds to answer, though. 5, 4, 3.
2: It's tough.
4: Is it Wilson Cabbage?
2: The song is called The Rock, bro.
1: The Rock.
2: Yeah, it was fire.
1: Also, I didn't ask in the form of a question.
3: All right, caller two, what's your name? Where are you calling from?
5: Hi, my name is Tatiana. I'm from New Jersey.
3: Good morning, Tatiana. Tatiana from Jersey. Now go ahead and pick your category. There's East Coast Hip Hop, Culture, R&B, and Southern Hip Hop. What's your pick?
5: I'm going to go with R&B.
3: There we go. Okay. So you're rocking with me. Pay close attention and make sure you answer in the form of a question. Now, before this singer turned you on, she was the hit-making songwriter behind Ciara's Like a Boy and Mary J's Take Me As I Am.
0: Ooh, it's a deep cut.
3: Mm-hmm.
0: Got 5 seconds to answer, though. 5, 4.
3: Turned you on.
0: 3.
3: Turning me on.
0: 2. One.
3: You know this, sister.
1: She light skin.
3: You know it.
1: She light skin.
3: You're turning me on.
5: I'm gonna go. Wait. Oh man.
0: Yeah, I'm sorry.
3: Call a lifeline.
0: We got a bang on her. Unfortunately,
3: the answer was who is Keri Hilson. Now call it number 3.
6: This call will be recorded.
2: It's fine.
3: Feds. What is your name and where are you calling from?
7: Ladies, and I'm calling from Brooklyn.
3: All right. Calling from BK. Now, you know the name of the game. Which category are you going to pick? East Coast Hip Hop, Culture, R&B, or Southern Hip Hop?
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2: All right.
1: Okay.
3: Listen to him, Cast One.
2: I'm going to give you a real layup right here, my brother. This rapper got her start on Love & Hip Hop New York before hitting it big with Bodak Yellow.
1: Oh.
3: Easy. Mm. Form of a question.
7: Who was Cardi B?
2: Yeah! Yeah! Recorded
1: the win. He recorded the win.
3: There
1: he
3: we
1: recorded the win.
3: Go. And wow, you recorded it. So now you get to tell.

0: minute since you've been to the gym?
1: Yeah, it's been a little minute. I've been thinking about it, though, so it's good.
0: All right. Well, this is your confirmation, okay? Go ahead and tell the Tri-State who hooked you up and the name of your favorite show.
1: Meryl.
0: Uh-huh. Mornings with Meryl on Hot 97. Congratulations. And up next, we have the boxer, Edgar Berlanga. He's going to talk to us about what he has going on. A big match, I believe, right here on your favorite station. It's Hot 97.

0: Just me and you, New York, New Jersey, Connecticut, Hot 97, Mornings with Mero. I'm Mia Bell. The guys are in the building. Good morning, Kez.
1: What up, Tri-State? What up, Mia?
0: Yes, Shawnee Culture.
2: Yo, yo, yo.
0: DJ Cast One.
3: Yes, sir.
4: We in the building.
0: Mm-hmm. Mero is off today. Shout out to our producer, J-Rive. We have our intern, Jordan, in the building. And our special guest of the hour. I'm talking about Edgar Berlanga, the super middleweight boxer. Who's representing New York, by way of Puerto Rico, too, right?
5: Yes.
0: And not only that, but you just returned to the ring and got that big W over at MSG. You defeated Stephen Butler, and it was crazy. Behind the scenes, you were telling us all about the rounds.
5: Yeah.
0: And something crazy happened in that round, too, that triggered you to go crazy.
5: Shout out to Zuffa, first and foremost. Fighting Madison Square Garden was definitely amazing. You know, just being from New York, born and raised from Brooklyn, and then headlining Madison Square Garden, and then going back to that, you know, that second round, when I caught the eight count, you know, it turned me up. You know, a lot of fighters, they shy away from that, you know, but me, I got a big heart, you know, I'm an animal, you know, and after that second round, man, I turned into a different beast, you know what I'm saying? Like, in that third round when I came out firing. I just wanted to hurt him and get him up out of there.
0: Of course. Yeah. Now, what does it mean for you to be able to represent, you know, not only your family in Puerto Rico, but New York City? We're having such an amazing summer with the Knicks winning the finals, the World Cup being here, and just, the city being in a warm space right now.
5: Listen, 2026 summer is ours. New York, big New York energy. Just the Knicks winning the championship, you know, really motivated me, you know, to come out there and catch a big KO victory. And that's exactly what I did. You know, you had the Puerto Rican Day weekend in June. Like you said, you know what I'm saying? The soccer, you know, it was a lot going on in New York, man. And for me, it was something I had to, you know, I had to give the fans that. You know, the fans wanted a KO in the Garden. You know, that, for me, doing that, it was like icing on the cake. You know I had to do that. I'm like, damn, the Knicks just won a chip. You know what I'm saying? Jay-Z just, he just sold out.
0: Three days
5: in a row. I missed that, you know. And I knew, I said, yeah, me catching the KO victory was definitely icing on the cake.
6: Now, I seen you link up with Hova Fanatics Fest, right?
5: Yeah, definitely.
0: Yeah.
5: I was there, man. And it was, that right there was like a dream come true for me. You know what I mean? Seeing Hova, you know, man, since a kid, you know, from the shelters, watching him on TV, you know, to actually being at, you know, I was at the 40-40, they had the 40-40 club there, you know, and he was there with OG1, and I looked up, I was like, yeah, I need a flick with him. I need a flick with him. That's mandatory.
0: Sure.
5: Hell yeah.
0: And not only that, I see you moving around with a lot of the stars, like Fat Joe, A Boogie. You in here shining right now. I'm looking at the watch. Yeah. Man, my eyes blinked out. Now, can we foresee a future in entertainment for you? Because that is a part of boxing as well. You are on a main stage.
5: Yeah.
0: We all get to watch you. So do you think that you'll venture off into other forms
5: of
0: entertainment?
5: I mean, you know, I got a song out, you know, on YouTube. Spanish is a reggaeton. You know, it's called Baby Mama.
0: All right. Baby Mama. Tell us more.
5: In like 2 months, I caught 1.2 million views. You know, had DJ Khaled co-signing it, Fat Joe. They called Rick Ross, you know, jamming to it in the spot in May. And I love music, man. I got a record that I'm trying to do with Bay Swag right now. You know, he's in LA, so, you know, we're going to link up probably next week. And get this track going. You know what I'm saying? I got a New York anthem. I want to drop too in English. I'm working on that as well. So it's a lot of different things. I want to get into wrestling too. It's a lot, you know, superstar stuff.
0: Absolutely.
5: And I'm just blessed, you know what I'm saying, to have that, you know, to have that talent, you know, to venture off and do different things.
0: Yes, you are. And we're going to support you all around, okay? And the music, the boxing, the wrestling, whatever it is that you choose to do, make sure you come back and celebrate here on Hot 97, all right?
5: Sure.
0: It's Mornings with Mero. Peace, YouTube. When we get back, we'll hit you with the heat check, I believe. All right. It's Hot 97.

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riding through the Brooklyn side. Monday through Friday, right here at 9 o'clock. We get your day started right on the 9 o'clock mix. All right, top of the morning, everybody. You know who it is.

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Hey, Marie, how you go? At DJ Cass1, you want to see what we look like on that gram, on that TikTok? 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

0: Yep, those heavy hitters are at it again. 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
2: Shout out to the squad. Shout out to the cast and crew. Tanya, what's up? I see you. Caramel Kisses, I see you. Missy 718, what's up? 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I see you. Noob Scope was good. Salute. Shout out to DJ Coop on the check.

0: Hot 97, Mornings with Mero. I'm Mia Bell. The crew is in the building. Mero is off today. Kaz, Shiny Culture, DJ Kaz 1, producer J-Rod, our intern Jordan, and you know it's time for the heat check. That's when we talk about the burning topic that, you know, is on our minds. And right now, it's all about Tony Yayo and Uncle Murda. They came to the show, and I would say my favorite part of the conversation is all of it, because I got some insight on what barbershop talk is really like. Everybody was in here yelling at the top of their lungs and going off with their opinions, and respectfully but disrespectfully, because that's New York for you.
1: That's how it's supposed to be.
0: Exactly.
1: I love when the OGs come back and the first thing they say is, man, I haven't been to Hot 97 in 15 years, 20 years, da-da-da-da-da. Talking about the Shot 97 era when there was a little bit of crossfire happening outside this building, but, you know, nice and peaceful now. So it was really cool. Shout out to Yayo and Murda. His new show, Feed Yayo on Complex, drops this week. So great time to have him here.
0: Absolutely, Kaz. You are not wrong about that. Now make sure you guys go watch the interview. It's live on YouTube right now. And you already know, we'll be back again tomorrow morning. Drewski, he's up next. It's Hot 97, Mornings with Mero.
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So I'm on your body, I'm all on your spine. I'm not trying to be nosy, let me know where you going tonight. 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

Lesnar is officially retiring from WWE. Brock wasn't one of my favorite wrestlers. Plus, that era of WWE, I wasn't really into Trip. I was more, you know, The Undertaker, Stone Cold, The Rock. But I know Brock Lesnar got a lot of wrestling fans. So if you are one of them fans, hit me up at SoDrewski. Do you feel like it was time for him to retire? I feel like with anybody, there's a time that comes and it's a time to retire. And you got to go out on top. And that's how Brock Lesnar's doing it, baby.

Yes, sir. It's the Midday Movement on High 97. DJ Drewski in the building. I wouldn't be here if I hit that Powerball. I'm going to be honest with you. The Powerball has reached $786 million. Now, I know it sounds like a lot. It's almost $1 billion. But the winner, if you take the cash, you know, the cash option, you're only walking away with $215 million after federal taxes, which is a life changer, of course. But imagine winning $786 million and you only get $215 million. I'll still be tight.

Midday Movement vibes on Hot 97. More new music on the way is DJ Drewski rocking with you. Now listen, the Instagram is at SoDrewski, but you're listening for Young Miami, Spend That Ish. When I play that song, the ninth caller will be in the building for a private screening of the highly anticipated movie, The Tunnel. All based on the Tunnel Nightclub right here in New York City back in the day. It goes down this Sunday, August 9th. If you want those tickets, keep it locked right here. It's coming up.

Yes, sir. We keeping it moving. It's I-97 on a hump day. DJ Drewski, the heavy hitter in the building. Now, shout out to everyone that drives a BMW. If you have a BMW, any model that was released after 2020, drivers now get to see a Spider-Man ad every time they start their vehicle. That is called guerrilla marketing. The fact that they could get your screen to show Spider-Man every time you start the car. And if that's true, because I don't drive a BMW, I got a Chevy Tahoe. But shout out to all my, you know, people with money that got them BMWs. If that is true, send me a video. Tag me at SoDrewski right now on Instagram. I want to.

0: 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They are New York. 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WQHT HD1 New York. It's the 12 o'clock lunch break with the heavy hitter DJ Drewski.
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been DJ Drewski holding you down. Of course, some heavy hitters are in the building. And speaking of holding you down, I got more tickets to see Lucky, the artist Lucky, at Brooklyn Paramount on September 8th. If you want to get those tickets, all you got to do is listen. When I play French Montana, Max B, Ever Since You Left Me, that's your chance to win them. So keep it locked.

Let's go. It's Hot 97. More new music on the way. It's a Wednesday. The heavy hitter DJ Drewski holding you down. Shout out to everyone that came out to Starlitz in Queens last night. You know, we got Tuesdays rocking. DJ Drewski on the set. Shout out to DJ KO. And listen, speaking of the city, New York City is on track for a record low in murders, shootings, and robberies in 2026. NYPD says it, man. The data's coming out, and violent crimes fell nearly 13% across all five boroughs in July. Let's keep that energy going for the city. We want our youth. We want our parents. We just want everyone to have a good summer, a good fall, and a good winter. Let's keep these crime rates down. I like to hear that.

Park with Jalen Brunson. Tap in with me right now at SoDrewski. I actually have a event coming up with Jalen Brunson. I can't tell you too much right now. You know, it's secretive, but, you know, it's going to be a movie, so keep it locked.

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Zodiac sign, it must be a Gemini moon, cause we about to go half mistake.

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1: You know the vibes. It's High 97, the Midday Movement. DJ Drewski, I told you we got them tickets to see Lucky at Brooklyn Paramount on September 8th when I play French Montana and Max B Ever Since You Left Me. That's coming up very soon. And how about this? A guy by accident threw out his hard drive with 8,000 Bitcoin. He left the fortune buried in a landfill. This was about 12 years ago. So back in 2013, he accidentally threw it away, and he'd been trying to get, like, you know, the city to allow him to go to the landfill. He wanted to do drones and AI dogs and robots to go search the site. Well, finally, a court ruling in January 2025 denied him access to the landfill, and now he has officially called off the search. Imagine throwing away 8,000 bitcoins. I'm not even sure what they're worth right now, but I'm sure it's multi-millions of millions of dollars, man. Oh, I would be stressed out. I'm stressed out just thinking about it. Let's play some more tunes.
2: Let's get the party started. See you at the bar, you was hardly talking. That's when I knew that your heart was scarring. Friends to lovers need a part to star in. Like, wait, babe, let me ask.

Almost Up out of here. Nessa and DJ E Styles is up next. Shout out to Camilo. He's, you know, somewhere on a beach right now, but he'll be at the DJ Drewski block party August 20th, Rahway, New Jersey. Shout out to Mayor Giacobbe, who stopped by the Midday Movement. We're going to chop it up with him. So make sure you follow me at So Drewski, August 20th, Rahway, New Jersey, the big block party. The Hot 97 family in the building. I got Mano, Jim Jones, Memphis Bleek, and Nems pulling up. It's going to be a good time. So tap in with me. In the meantime, more tickets and more music on the way. Let's keep it.

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Is it a crime, Mariah the Scientist? Hot 97, number one for hip-hop, hanging out with Nessa. Speaking of Mariah the Scientist, I got tickets to see her fiancé, Young Thug, in concert. Listen for that. Gonna be giving away tickets to see Tyla, okay? Coming up, Ariana Grande, abrupt

Flavor, What You Saying, Hot 97, number one for hip hop. Ariana Grande backing out of the spotlight for a much needed break. And apparently her time off was already planned long before the online criticism started pouring in about her appearance, where people assume that she may be experiencing an eating disorder. Let Ariana Grande rest. I mean, she sold out back-to-back shows while on tour. I think she just needs a vacation. Coming up, Chris Brown fights back in court. Throw it up, throw it up.

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Hey, stop playing, I beat you up. You be on some toxic, but how can I get off this? 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
1: Hot 97, number one for hip hop. Chris Brown refuses to give up in court. He requested the court for a new trial for the previous dog attack case, which he lost and was ordered to pay close to $13 million to his former housekeeper. Now, Chris is challenging the verdict, claiming jury misconduct. And the hearing for his request for having a new trial is going to start September 22nd. On the way, Zendaya makes billions of

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14: 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From the Bronx to the Belt. 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
15: Let's get the party started. See you at the bar, you was hardly talking. 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
1: Rain Dance, Dave and Tems, Hot 97, number one for hip hop. Zendaya's got the magic touch. She helped make close to $1 billion on the movie Spider-Man, which she stars in. It became the second biggest opening weekend in the world, making close to $930 million. That's close to $1 billion in its first weekend. And it did come into second place after Avengers Endgame, which came out a couple years ago in 2019. All right, I got your ticket to see Young Thug. 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

Trinidad, Young Miami, Hot 97, number one for hip hop. Update on Diddy's prison release date getting delayed again. And just the other day, we were talking about how it was getting moved up, right? It seemed like good news for him. Not so fast. It got delayed again. And according to the Federal Bureau of Prisons, Diddy's projected release date got pushed back after a fight behind bars. So now he's expected to be released the end of February in 2028. On the way, the U.S. Open is

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1: 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The U.S. Open is going to be back at the end of this month already. I can't believe it. August 23rd through mid-September. And you know my stance. If Serena Williams is not in it, I don't want it. I mean, unless my daughter wants to watch it and then I'll have like 20 minutes of peace, then yes, I'm gonna be about it. Got your ticket to see Young Thug. 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
1: I took off work today so I could go catch the new Spider-Man movie. You know what I'm saying? I hope my boss isn't listening, but it's a wrap. We're about to go see Spider-Man, get that thing popping. It looks like a new storyline. I'm happy to see this, man. I'm excited. Let's go.
0: Oh, skipping out of work to do that. I won't say anything about anything. By the way, I wish I could go to a movie. It's so hard as a parent of a toddler. It's tiring. All right. ASAP Rocky fired someone before they even started working with

Let's get the party started. See you at the bar, you was hardly talking. That's when I knew that your heart was scarring. Friends to lovers need a part to star in. Like, wait, babe, let me ask your pardon.

Yo, what's up? It's your boy Chris Brown, Hot 97, man. Y'all been showing my big sis some love, Nessa. I can't wait to get back in the studio. We're gonna turn up, talk, and have a gang of fun. Hot 97, Nessa, love you, sis.

one for hip-hop. ASAP Rocky dissed an artist for having loose lips. Rocky DM'd an artist to create a logo for him. And then the artist decided to post that DM publicly, and I'm assuming it's because they were excited to work with Rocky. Once Rocky saw that, he took back his offer and responded in a comment saying, "I guess we won't be working. Best of luck, buddy." Ouch. I get it. If you send someone a private DM, don't post it. It's messy. We don't need to post every single thing for everyone to believe what we're doing out here. All right.

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Honey Baby, Hot 97, number one for hip hop. Zendaya and the actor Tom Holland, who's also her husband, who plays Spider-Man in their new film Spider-Man, which, by the way, made over $900 million opening weekend, might be taking a break from the spotlight. Zendaya told Fandango she was going to disappear a bit and that Tom Holland, her husband, was going to take some time off next year. You know what that sounds like. Maybe they want to expand the family, and I'm here for this.

B. Most Wanted. That's right. She's actually starring in a new commercial for Old Navy's campaign, Most Wanted Denim. And you already know they had to cash her out to do that.

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0: Kids, Camilo, commercial free mix over 97 minutes, hot 97, number one for hip hop. DJ E Styles inside the mix. We do have your tickets to see Tyla. Right when you hear Young Miami's song, Spend That, be caller 9 and you'll see Tyla. Speaking of DJ E Styles, I remember when your daughter was 9 years old and she was expecting you to buy her Balenciaga. Woo! Okay, what is she expecting you to buy now?
1: Pay for college, pay for food every day, you're pay for a new car.
0: Yeah, you're her father. You're supposed to do those things.
1: I'm doing it, so don't ask me for no Balenciaga. She still ain't get them.
0: How about a brand new car?
1: No, a used car.
0: At least she's getting a car. All right, J. Cole, the GOAT. We're going to talk about that in a few minutes.

0: him to end the show.
1: I would have booed him too.
0: Keep that same energy tonight. Go and tell J. Cole that tonight, UBS Arena.
1: As soon as you get me the tickets, I will. No problem.
0: I got your Tyler tickets. Listen to win. Right when you hear DJ E Styles play Spend That from Young Miami, be caller 9. I don't even.

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1: Your daughter likes Tyler, right?
0: She does.
1: How about your son?
0: I don't know. 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I don't know what's happening.
1: Well, you can't get tickets to that.
0: Right.
1: Send them both to see Tyler.

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1: We going up tonight.
0: Ooh. Erica, what up? Joe Jackson, what up? Summer Stage 40th anniversary. It's never gonna stop. Mm-hmm. Oh!
1: Don't bring your friend if it ain't gonna be a threesome.
0: Albany Homecoming. To Baby G Herbo, Natalie Nunn.
1: You're a sweet one. You're a freak.
0: Baby Chief, do it. I see you. Funk Flex on the set. MVP Arena, 10,000 deep. 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I'm there. 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

Montana. Hottest artist in the city. Shout out to my man DJ Holiday. It's holiday season. Max B, what up? 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
0: Chrissy Benz, I see you, Brooklyn.
1: Can't run up some bands,
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0: 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This is my fourth concert. Not my fourth hookah event.
1: Then go to work.
0: Fourth concert, 20,000 deep.
1: You wanna dance? Then go to work.
0: Let's go.
1: You wanna dance? Then go.
0: Terrence, what up?
1: All my 21 and up, put your hands up.
0: Hip hop forever.
1: Put your hands up.
0: That event's from the culture.
1: If you drunk already, get
0: your. Ooh.
2: If I can.
0: Jim Jones, fabulous. What New York City sound like? Man, this is.
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0: First annual homecoming concert, Albany. The Baby, G Herbo, Natalie Nunn, Baby Chief, do it. I see you. Funk Flex on the set, MVP Arena, 10,000 deep. It's gonna be crazy.
3: Bad man, she love. 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Yeah. 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
0: I went.
2: All this under new management. It is what it is. 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Ask me if I give up.
0: Ever since you left me.
2: Lit Digital, shake the block. We play songs cause they hot.
0: Since you left me.
2: We not looking for no bread. 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
0: I need his money.

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Max, what up, Max B? I see you. Listen, French doesn't want to take pictures with you. He wants to know where the 25K went. You saw his facial expressions. No video, no pics. Where's the bread? Nah, for real, fam. 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You wanna know where the bread's at? His face was Mr. Magoo. Let's keep it international. I never thought I'd have to do you like that. Good thing I did. Don't make me be heartless. Don't make me be heartless. Radio Raheem, what's going on, my brother? I hope they don't make me be heartless.

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0: To the top. 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
1: 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Hot 97. The digital shake the motherfucking block, mother. You. Hole. All right, Chris Brown, Usher, meet and greet at Funk Flex. If you want to go to that, man, I'll take care of you. I got you covered. I'm talking rug, Allen carpet covered. Okay? Man, New York City, I got a new name. What is it on a Wednesday? I'm a mean one, Mr. Grinch. Yeah. Yeah, the Grinch, me. I told you, man. Don't let me show you how heartless I can be. I'm just always throwing out threats. I don't know why, man. All right. Every hour, new music from an artist from New York, New Jersey, or Connecticut. Let's get to this cocky car. Brooklyn. Funk Flex R&B birthday picnic is coming to Central Park. That is happening this weekend. I'd get there early if I were you. It's going to be sensational. Phenomenal. 10,000 deep. Erica Jo Jackson went up. Summer Stage 40th anniversary. It doesn't stop, baby. Knicks at 6 on the way.

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9: How many times does your landlord need to know something's wrong before something bad happens? 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
26: 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I'm
0: number two. I'm with the Bible, number three. I'm with the Bible.

0: You know what it is, Funk Flex. I got tickets. Chris Brown, Usher, meet and greet. Yeah. Let me see that steering. What type of car you driving? I'll give it to you right now. Yes. Funk Flex, I'm 97, the big station. Oh, yeah. Central Park. Funk Flex, R&B birthday picnic, baby, 10,000 deep. Summer stage, we're not playing. Wow. Oh. Mm-hmm. That Central Park's gonna be serious. That Cortona Park was 10,000 deep. Cold Crush Brothers. Oh.
1: But let me hear you say,
0: ooh. Uh-oh.

UC Riverside, Homecoming, LA, Funk Flex, I'm there. 5,000 deep. Albany Homecoming, another 5,000 deep. Oh. Hampton University. Finish. Virginia, another 5,000 deep. Finish. Funk Flex, finish. Baby, I'm out here. Finish.

Jim Jones, Fabulous, Harlem, Brooklyn, New York. Hottest song in the city, baby, hottest song. Yes, what New York City sounds like. If I can make it there, Jim Jones, Fabulous. Oh yeah, it's up to you. We got that 1 year anniversary coming up for Funk Flex being on at 5 p.m. Yeah. Start spreading the food. Anniversary for me. Funeral for others. Be part of it. New York. Yes. Start spreading the food. Chris Brown, Usher, meet and greet. At Funk Flex. Let me see that steel type of car you're driving, and you'll go to the Chris Brown, Usher, meet and greet. New York.

Fazio. Oh, this is big. New York, New Central Park. Start spreading. Funk Flex R&B picnic, baby. 10,000 deep. It don't

yes, I'm here. The Baby, G Herbo, Natalie Nunn, Funk Flex, Albany Homecoming. 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Funk Flex on the set. Shout out to EUP Global, Paperboy Entertainment. 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

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Every Friday, 11 p.m. Because his team left him for dead. DJ Spazzo every Thursday, 12 midnight. Artists from New York, Jersey, and Connecticut.

December 26th, Madison Square Garden, Hip Hop the Ever Concerts. Yeah, I put my money up. Partnered with Live Nation and Hot 97. 20,000 deep. Stacy George, we appreciate you. Fish, Terrence, what's going on? Soul on the Hudson, we back at Madison Square Garden.

Bobby Trends, what's going on? Shout out to my man DJ Spazzo, Ty Boogie. Shout out to Tat Wizard, DJ Nice, DJ AZ, DJ Nick Scalisi, DJ CeeLo, DJ Big Ben. Oh, we on. Hampton University, Funk Flex, I'm coming out there. Homecoming.

0: Chris Brown, Usher, meet and greet. You want tickets at Funk Flex? Let me see that steering. What type of car you driving? Oh!
1: Funk Master Flex Night.

Oh, yes. I did it all the time. Funk Flex Birthday R&B Picnic, Summer Stage, 40th Anniversary, Central Park, 10,000 deep. Erica, Joe Jackson, what up? We was just at Cortona Park in the Bronx, 10,000 deep. JDL, rest in peace, of course. Afrika Bambaataa, rest in peace. Shout out to the Soul Sonic Force. Cold Crush Brothers, we had an amazing time. One hand up in the air if you feel good, baby. I got that 1-year anniversary for being on it.

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How you like that? You like that? Don't forget I'm coming to the lobby. Terry, what's going on, baby? I'm back at lobby. I love it out there. Outdoors, amazing. 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I don't even know what she said, because she's far. It's far. 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

0: Did you have the 25K on you? 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

0: 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All I know. 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
1: 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French got all our flows. 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
0: all our shows. 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Too many people don't say it. Go, ladies. You understand now why? She got out there. Rest in peace to Afrika Bambaataa. BX. She did it, no hell. She got out there. Mickey Benson, what up? Ahmed, what up? She did it, no hell. Cut man.

Shout out to Dee Dee, Fate to Famous, Brooklyn. Chris Brown, Usher, meet and greet. I got those tickets at Funk Flex. Let me see that steering, what type of car you driving, where you riding. 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
1: City Winery is sold out. Funk Flex R&B birthday dinner. Grace, what up? Joe Jackson, what up? Martha's Vineyard Soul Festival, Boston, Massachusetts.

Yeah. Bread it. You know what I'm saying? You know. Yeah. Yeah. Me like that. You know what I'm saying?

is Eddie Will, Queensbridge. Shout out to DJ Kid Meech, Mount Vernon. Sean Press, we appreciate you, baby. Zeddy Will.

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Terry, what it is. Okay, I really, really love my new time. I call it new time at 5 o'clock, but we're getting ready to celebrate the one-year anniversary of me being on at 5 p.m., so we have that coming up. Also, DJ CeeLo has a brand new show every Friday at 11 o'clock. CeeLo touches down. Don't worry, CeeLo. They're not going to get you out the building no more. That was nasty what they did. DJ Spazzo's on every Thursday playing new music from an artist from New York, New Jersey, or Connecticut. 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Bobby Trends every Saturday at 3 p.m. I don't know if I mentioned it earlier, but I'm going to say it again. Chris Brown, Usher, meet and greet. Tickets, I got them. At Funk Flex, let me see that stand. What type of car you driving, where you riding. Every hour, new music from an artist from New York, Jersey, or Connecticut. Cardi B, she's from the BX. Let's get to that. Hot 9 at 7 on the way.

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0: Yes, there's number 8, Drake, cranking right there, big song in the city. Hottest non-songs is what we working with. It's a Wednesday, Funk Flex Lit Digital, Shake the Block. This Saturday, we're going to be at Lobby. I'm going to be putting it on, okay? Get ready. 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Funk Flex on the set. This Friday, Funk Flex R&B Birthday Picnic at Central Park, 10,000 deep. I would get there early if I were you, man. Please get there early, okay? All right, Kehlani is coming to the Barclays, 20,000 deep. Yours truly, Funk Flex on the set. We're going to have a good time. I'm also October 3rd, first annual homecoming concert in Albany. DaBaby, G Herbo, Natalie Nunn, MVP Arena, 10,000 deep. 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
1: Let's get the party started. See you at the bar, you was hardly talking. That's when I knew that your heart was scarring. Friends to lovers need a part to star in. Like, wait, babe, let me

Yes, there is. Number six, Shebang, Drake, Funk Flex Lit Digital, Shake the Block. We're going to be inside 97 minutes commercial free in a little while. I'm going to play that new Jim Jones Fabulous at the end of the countdown. Lobby is really rocking on Saturday. Funk Flex, I'm there. I will get there early. I think Phoenix Flexin' is going to be at Warsaw 2000 Deep. But let me check. Just want to make sure that concert's still going on. All right. Here is It Depends. Chris Brown featuring Bryson Tiller. Okay. Hot 9.

0: 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Friends by full time.
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7: Attention, former female inmates of Rikers Island Prison in New York City. If you were sexually abused at Rikers Island at any time in the past, no matter how long ago, now is the time to come forward. The new city GMVA law temporarily removes the time restrictions to take legal action, and you may be entitled to substantial financial compensation. If you were incarcerated at Rikers Island at any time and were forced into sex with guards or subjected to any sexual misconduct, you may be entitled to substantial cash compensation. Even inmates who willingly participated in sexual relationships with guards can pursue justice, as this is illegal under New York state law. 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

There is what you saying, Lil Uzi Vert, number one song right there. It's a Wednesday, Funk Flesh, Lit Digital, Shake the Block. 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Lobby on Saturday. Get there early, Jersey. We're going to be in Elizabeth this Friday. Funk Flex R&B birthday picnic at Central Park, 10,000 deep, okay? Erica Jo Jackson, I appreciate you. It's also the 40th anniversary of Summer Stage. Kehlani is coming to the Barclays, 20,000 deep, Funk Flex on the set. Yeah. Yes. David Ali, you are always appreciated. Chris Brown, Usher, meet and greet, special edition party tickets. I got them. At Funk Flex, let me see that stereotype of car you're driving, the way you're riding. Once an hour, new music from an artist from New York, New Jersey, or Connecticut. Let's get to this Jim Jones, Fabulous, Harlem, Brooklyn. I'll be back on the set at 8 o'clock. Hot 9 at 7.

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